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1: Oh shit, baby. Yeah, yeah. 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

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F*** it. You only live once, let the people see.

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fade eventually. 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

0: 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Let's go. 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

Said I got drive, I don't need a car. 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Called your bluff, better cite the source. 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
2: 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Are we compatible? 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
1: Yeah. 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I said, yeah. 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
1: They say the holy water's watered down, and this town's lost its faith. Our colors will fade eventually, so if our time is running out, day after day, we'll make the mundane a masterpiece. Oh my, my, oh my, my love, I take one look at you, you're taking me out.

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